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1: Holy pepperoni, Abby Mann. It's the hometown hero bursting onto the scene this summer, starting at under $20. Starring classic pepperoni, green peppers, and Italian sausage. One bite and wham. Don't miss the summer's biggest blockbuster. The hometown hero has arrived at Abby's.
2: Gretz Best Broadcasting, along with Rogue Credit Union, salutes the devotion to their sport and their teammates demonstrated by young athletes and weekly supports one of these fine young people. This week, Gretz Best Broadcasting and Rogue Credit Union salutes Jason Dirks, a 13-year-old student at Fleming Middle School and a very good baseball player. Jason just returned from Reno, where he competed with the Three Rivers baseball team, who finished fifth in that competition, basically a game away from getting into the championship. Jason plays several positions, pitcher, catcher, shortstop, with his favorite being a toss-up between catching and pitching. Jason throws three pitches, a fastball, a change, and a curve, and when he needs a strike, he goes with a curveball. When asked how he learned about his pitching skills, Jason pointed to his mother, making him throw at pine cones to increase his accuracy. When asked about his long-term plans other than professional baseball, Jason mentioned the Army for the learning opportunities it provides and felt his leadership skills would serve him there well. This week's Gretz Best Broadcasting and Rogue Credit Union recognizes our Athlete of the Week, Fleming Middle School's Jason Dirks.
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3: Get your student

student-athlete ready for the season with a sports physical clinic from Siskiyou Community Health Center. High school students in the Grants Pass and the Three Rivers School Districts can complete their required sports physical, including a health history review, physical examination, and valuable sports safety and education tips. Clinics will be held Tuesday, August 4th, and Wednesday, August 5th, from 1 to 5 p.m. at Grants Pass High School. Thursday, August 6th, from 2 to 6 p.m. at North Valley High School, and Tuesday, August 18th, from

0: KLDR. Grants Pass Broadcasting, along with Rogue Credit Union, salutes the devotion to their sport and their teammates demonstrated by young athletes and weekly supports one of these fine young people. This week, Grants Pass Broadcasting and Rogue Credit Union salutes Jason Dirks, a 13-year-old student at Fleming Middle School and a very good baseball player. Jason just returned from Reno, where he competed with the Three Rivers baseball team, who finished fifth in that competition, basically a game away from getting into the championship. Jason plays several positions, pitcher, catcher, shortstop, with his favorite being a toss-up between catching and pitching. Jason throws three pitches, a fastball, a change, and a curve, and when he needs a strike, he goes with a curveball. When asked how he learned about his pitching skills, Jason pointed to his mother, making him throw at pine cones to increase his accuracy. When asked about his long-term plans other than professional baseball, Jason mentioned the Army for the learning opportunities it provides and felt his leadership skills would serve him there well. This week's Grants Pass Broadcasting and Rogue Credit Union recognizes our Athlete of the Week, Fleming Middle School's Jason Dirks.
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1: Have you been considering buying or selling a home? 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Are you trying to figure out what's really going on in the world of real estate based on what you've heard in the media? Hi there, this is Kendon with Kendon Lee Real Estate. If you've been trying to

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1: Gretz Best Broadcasting, along with Rogue Credit Union, salutes the devotion to their sport and their teammates demonstrated by young athletes and weekly supports one of these fine young people. This week, Gretz Best Broadcasting and Rogue Credit Union salutes Jason Dirks, a 13-year-old student at Fleming Middle School and a very good baseball player. Jason just returned from Reno, where he competed with the Three Rivers baseball team, who finished fifth in that competition, basically a game away from getting into the championship. Jason plays several positions, pitcher, catcher, shortstop, with his favorite being a toss-up between catching and pitching. Jason throws three pitches, a fastball, a change, and a curve, and when he needs a strike, he goes with a curveball. When asked how he learned about his pitching skills, Jason pointed to his mother, making him throw at pine cones to increase his accuracy. When asked about his long-term plans other than professional baseball, Jason mentioned the Army for the learning opportunities it provides and felt his leadership skills would serve him there well. This week's Gretz Best Broadcasting and Rogue Credit Union recognizes our Athlete of the Week, Fleming Middle School's Jason Dirks.
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0: KLDR. Gretz Best Broadcasting, along with Rogue Credit Union, salutes the devotion to their sport and their teammates demonstrated by young athletes and weekly supports one of these fine young people. This week, Gretz Best Broadcasting and Rogue Credit Union salutes Jason Dirks, a 13-year-old student at Fleming Middle School and a very good baseball player. Jason just returned from Reno, where he competed with the Three Rivers baseball team, who finished fifth in that competition, basically a game away from getting into the championship. Jason plays several positions, pitcher, catcher, shortstop, with his favorite being a toss-up between catching and pitching. Jason throws three pitches, a fastball, a change, and a curve, and when he needs a strike, he goes with a curveball. When asked how he learned about his pitching skills, Jason pointed to his mother, making him throw at pine cones to increase his accuracy. When asked about his long-term plans other than professional baseball, Jason mentioned the Army for the learning opportunities it provides and felt his leadership skills would serve him there well. This week's Gretz Best Broadcasting and Rogue Credit Union recognizes our Athlete of the Week, Fleming Middle School's Jason Dirks.
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PR.

0: Sam Fender and Olivia Dean here on 98.3. And good morning. Wednesday, hump day. Here we go, beautiful people. Cassie Callis hanging out with you in the Bi-Mart studio. I have a great lineup of music today. I'm going to have some friends stop by. Kendon's going to join me a little later. And, of course, the lovely Kate Lasky from the library. And so stick around because it's going to be a ton of fun going down right here today on The Music Leader.
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That's a question nobody ever wants to ask, right? If you need a little extra motivation this morning, well, you better stick around because your morning motivation is right after Olivia Rodrigo on The Leader.

0: Olivia Rodrigo, it's Drop Dead here on KLDR, waking you up this morning with a little morning motivation.
1: Sometimes you just need that extra kick in the pants to get you going. So, here's your morning motivation.
2: 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Kind of a big deal.
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0: So this morning, your morning motivation comes from Harry Lopez. And he says, if you want to do this, if you want to play big, if you really want to impact lives, you've got to face yourself. You've got to be courageous and willing to go all in and address everything about you that is uncomfortable. Yikes. But hey, don't we all want to play big?
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0: and Dynamite here on 98.3, the music leader. 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Well, even a cooler day today they're calling for compared to yesterday. Sunshine, and we're only going to top out at about 87, as well as some afternoon breeze picking up. By tonight, mostly clear and lows around 55. Thursday, sunshine and 88. Friday, sunny and 91. Saturday, sunny and 92. And then Sunday, sunshine and 93. Here's the kicker, though. Guys, all right, they're saying right now, and it's still a little ways off, I know, but Sunday night, clouds rolling in, and Monday, a slight chance of rain. What? I know, still partly sunny and a high near 90, so I'm not going to hold my breath or anything. At least in the meantime, it's going to be a gorgeous day today.
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Ariana Grande, Hate That I Made You Love Me, here on The Music Leader. And a shout out to our Taco Tuesday winners yesterday with Casa Amiga, Century 21, JC Jones. And they were so touched and so excited. Actually, the person that nominated them brought in a very bright and colorful picture that she had drawn herself to say that these people deserve some tacos because she is so grateful. So, Shauna, thank you for bringing that into the studios. Now, you don't have to do like Shauna if you don't want to. I mean, it's always kind of fun. 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

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Hey, if today's your birthday, you should probably stick around. I got birthday shout outs coming up next, and one could be for you.

0: Post Malone and Doja, I Like You, here on 98.3. 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
0: First up, for a very first birthday, we have Emily. Happy first birthday, Emily. You amaze us every day, and watching your personality blossom into a smart, funny, sweet girl is the most rewarding gift. You are so loved. And Miss Emily, that is from your mom and your dad. Also celebrating their birthday today, and another big milestone at that, is Maggie. Now, Maggie, your message comes from your mom and your mom's coworkers. They say, happy sweet 16, Maggie. I love you. Love mom. And her mom's coworkers would like to also send out a special little sweet happy 16th birthday as well. And they all say, we are so proud of you. Oh, Maggie, welcome to 16, girl. Ooh, that's a fun one right there. And last but not least, celebrating a birthday today, longtime KLDR listener and longtime friend, Nate Provost. Hey, Nate Dog, happy birthday, man. I hope today is just stellar for you and you get all the great vibes. And thanks for always being such an awesome friend and listener right here on KLDR. Now, if today is your birthday, you do share some big names, birthdays with big names. Let's put it that way. Casey Affleck is 51 years old. Bruce Greenwood from The Fall of the House of Usher and The Resident is 70. Jim Beaver from Supernatural. I think he's the one that played the angel. He's 76 years old. And Mark Knopfler, singer with Dire Straits, is 77. If you are looking for some other things to celebrate today, well, it happens to be International Youth Day. Also, Julian Fry's Day. National Middle Child's Day. Aw, hey, shout out, boo-boo. Love you, my middle child, Emily. No, I didn't forget you. No, I'm just kidding. That's terrible. But hopefully all the middle children out there feel extra special today. Last but not least, it is National Sewing Machine Day and National Vinyl Record Day. Yeah, that's definitely coming back in style.

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Bella Kay on The Music Leader. It's KLDR. So let me ask you, do you have a dog? If you do, do you smile at your dog? If you don't and you really like your dog, you probably should. And here's why. There was a new study out from the University of Vienna that found that dogs experience human smiles as like a kind of internal reward. So even if a smiling person is a stranger to them, they still like it. Dogs were trained to lie very still in an MRI machine while researchers showed them photos of human faces expressing happiness, anger, fear, or sadness. And only the happy faces triggered really strong activity in a reward-related region of the dog's brain, which is the same brain area that lights up when dogs anticipate food or maybe they smell someone that they know. So, yeah, your dog actually loves it and feels that love back if you smile at him. Isn't that kind of crazy? The one thing that I did not see about this study is what it puts in them when they like see faces of fear or faces of sadness or faces of anger. That would interest me as well. But it's good to know that if I smile at my dog, maybe he'll even smile back because he likes it.

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It's KLDR as we are getting into your throwback snack. Today we are throwing it back to the Red Hot Chili Peppers and their classic, Under the Bridge.

It's Red Hot Chili Peppers with Under the Bridge, going back to 1992 on that one. Your throwback snack. And if you're anything like me, I don't know, my brain wanders. And so immediately I was like, I feel like I haven't heard much about the Red Hot Chili Peppers in a hot minute. I wonder what they're up to, right? I did watch a documentary on them maybe 2 or 3 months ago. And I don't even know if it was new or if it was old, but it was pretty decent. And then I do remember, I'm going to say it was probably 2 years ago, but I bet you it was more like 5 or 6 because that's how my brain works. But didn't they come and do a performance at like a little tiny like res school somewhere in Northern California that was just like off the wall and wild? I feel like I remember that. But if you too have a brain like mine that pings all over the room and you're going, I wonder what the Red Hot Chili Peppers are currently up to. Well, I did a little Googling for us, friends, and they say that they're taking a break from heavy touring, but they're doing that to focus on writing new music. Both Anthony Kiedis and drummer Chad Smith, of course, Will Ferrell lookalike right there, confirmed that the band is reuniting in September to spend 6 to 8 months writing and recording a brand new studio album. So if you love Red Hot Chili Peppers, I totally do. It just makes me feel like a kid again.

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0: Sabrina Carpenter with Manchild here on The Music Leader. And I am super pumped. I stopped by yesterday to talk with Ethan the owner and kind of get the logistics of KLDR hitting the road this weekend and broadcasting live at Grocery Outlet for their huge 80th anniversary extravaganza. We can call it that because it is way more than just a sale. So Ashley and Jason will be at the Grants Pass store broadcasting live from 9 until 11. And then Rain Redfield will be at the Cave Junction store from 1 until 3 o'clock doing a live broadcast here on KLDR. So they're having a party at both locations. All right. Now, first of all, store opens at 8 a.m. The first 100 families through are going to get a scratch-off card for even deeper discounts than their already bargain basement prices. The first 150 customers to make a purchase of $50 or more will score a free 80th anniversary shopping bag. There is going to be free face painting for the kids from 9 until 11, a custom car show featuring the Ruckus Rebels from 9 until noon. Blazing Monkeys will be there from 10 until noon, serving up some amazing food. You know how Patrick and Misty do, right? They're just community givers, and their food is bomb. So, an incredible anniversary deals. We can't forget that part. I actually had a conversation yesterday with Roger that comes in every Friday and plays The Price is Always Right with me here at Grocery Outlet in studio, which, by the way, he is back now. He had a vacation for a couple of weeks there, but he'll be back this Friday to play. And he was giving me the insider scoop on this one day only deals that will be available at Grocery Outlet. Let me just tell you right now, you're not going to want to miss it. Even if you don't necessarily, quote, need the items, they are such a great deal that you're going to want to pick them up anyways and throw them in the pantry or throw them in the fridge. All right. So this Saturday, we're broadcasting live in the Grants Pass store from 9 a.m. until 11 a.m. And then we're busting out to CJ, baby, from 1 until 3. And we cannot wait to have you join us.
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It's the weekend with Save Your Tears here on the Music Leader KLDR. And speaking of the weekend, right about now is when a lot of us start making plans for our weekend. Well, I have to say, with the weather forecast that we have and how much fun it always stinking is, this is a weekend to get on out to the Galise Resort. You know, they're celebrating 40 years this year, and Debbie is seriously putting on a party like every stinking day. So Friday night, we're going to have Jim Beam and the Sadness with Grip and Grub. Out there is the food truck. Saturday night, the Mystics with Roll and Smoke and Aria's Eats. And then on Sunday, it's the Reverberes and Grip and Grub serving food out of the food truck. Plus, you will be having a ton of fun. I'm going to say you might want to check out their lodging. Then that way you can dance the night away, party down, you know, boogie on up the hill and crash out in the cabin or one of the big Galise lodges. It is always so much fun. That ice cream machine, it's pouring them tall, friends. I love their ice cream. And even now, they have these cool metal collectible Galise Resort reusable cups. Go check them out where on Galise Road.

It's Hozier, Take Me to Church here on The Music Leader, KLDR. And I got to tell you guys, when I first read this story, my initial reaction, no, absolutely not. Oh my gosh, this kid is so lucky. He's a teenage football player in Arkansas that apparently ended up practicing for over an hour with a venomous cottonmouth coiled in his helmet. He didn't even know it was there. And heaven was looking down on him, and all the guardian angels were like flapping.

0: their wings because miraculously he wasn't bitten. It was a 2-foot long cottonmouth that had tucked itself away inside the helmet's padding. And so he didn't notice it when he suited up. However, he started complaining to the coaches after a while that his helmet was just really uncomfortable, leading to the discovery. Could you imagine being that coach and like, what is going on? And then, it just makes my skin crawl. This chick does not do snakes. I don't care. Bugs, spiders, whatever. Snakes? Oh, absolutely not. So in the end, both the high school player and the snake apparently emerged unscathed from the just crazy encounter. Animal control officers removed and relocated him to a wooded area, which, I'm sorry, a venomous cottonmouth? I don't know if I would have been so generous as to let it go, if you know what I'm saying. But I bet that kid is going to diligently check his helmet every time from here on out that he puts it on.
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3: 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Right here on the Music Leader.

Olivia Dean with So Easy here on The Music Leader. It's KLDR, and hopefully that's how two truths and a lie is for you today. Because if you're the first one to catch me in my lie, I'm going to hook you up with 10 bucks to Valentino's. You can find them always up there at Weekend Beer Company, and their burgers are out of this world. You're going to want to score this, guys. So here's how it works. I'll read you three statements. Two are true. One, I'm totally lying. But if you're the first one to catch me in my lie by texting in your answer on the Lifer line, that number, 541-479-9898. I'll hook you up with the 10 bucks to Valentino's. So here we go. Which one do you think is the lie? Statement number one, Canadians say sorry so much that in 2009, a law was passed declaring that the apology word can't be used as evidence of guilt. Statement number two, the 10 highest mountain summits in the U.S. are all located in Colorado. And statement number three, in 2010, Nintendo trademarked the phrase, "It's on like Donkey Kong." Two are true, one's the lie. Text in the answer for your chance to score 10 bucks to Valentino's.

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2: And the 8 o'clock hour is brought to you by Bill Swanson, right there with Edward Jones. You can find his offices on Union Avenue in Grants Pass. And hey, way to go, Macon, the first one catching me in my lie today and scoring the 10 bucks to Valentino's. Statement number one, I said Canadians say sorry so much that in 2009, a law was passed declaring that the apology word can't be used as evidence of guilt. Y'all, that's true. Isn't that terrible? Statement number two, I said that the 10 highest mountain summits in the United States are all located in Colorado. That one right there was the lie. No, they're actually all located in Alaska. And it is true. In 2010, remember we used to say this a lot back then, Nintendo actually trademarked the phrase, it's on like Donkey Kong. And that's what Macon's going to be saying when he's staring down a giant juicy burger from Valentino's. Congratulations, buddy. Just stop by the studios to grab your prize.
0: KLDR.

Levitating. It's Dua Lipa with Levitating here on the Music Leader KLDR. And that just has to be how Taylor Swift is feeling in 2026. Let's face it, right? She had her huge smash hit singing the new song for Toy Story. She tied the knot and became Mrs. Kelce. And she just made history as the youngest ever Nashville Songwriters Hall of Fame inductee at just the age of 36 years old. That is extremely impressive. And granted, she has had quite the career. Now, she joins a very distinguished group of songwriters who will officially join the Nashville Songwriters Hall of Fame class of 2026. The class also includes Sean Camp, whose song credits include A Beautiful Time and How Long Gone, Lee Thomas Miller, who's penned for artists like Jamie Johnson, Joe Nichols, and Trace Adkins, Bruce Chanel, who's best known for writing and recording the iconic hit Hey Baby, and Lyle Lovett is also among this year's inductees. She even beat out Chris Stapleton. What an impressive year, Miss Taylor Swift.

0: Benson Boone with Mystical Magical on the Music Leader. It's KLDR as we get ready to play the Casablanca Coffee and Grill Secret Sound. 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Remember the theme, Sounds of Grandma's House, right after this.
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0: And that is an awesome deal. One more last summer adventure on the river with Hellgate. And actually, if you tune in and wake up with me tomorrow morning, I'm going to give you an opportunity to score a pair of tickets down the river with Hellgate. All right. So just a reason that maybe you should wake up with me tomorrow morning. Right now, though, I hope you're good and awake because we're playing the Casablanca Coffee and Grill Secret Sound. The theme is Sounds of Grandma's House. So if you think you know what this is, call me at 541-479-9898, and it could score you $20 to Casablanca. So here we go. Take a listen. This is today's secret sound. One more time. Let's see if you know what that is. Good morning, KLDR. What's your guess for the secret sound?
6: Is it an ice cream maker?
0: Ooh, not an ice cream maker. Oh, good guess. Yeah. Good morning, KLDR. What's your guess for the secret sound?
6: Is it a mixer?
0: Yes, it sure is. What's your name?

0: Michaela.
1: Michaela, how are you today?
0: Good.
1: Good. Was Grandma ever doing some baking if you got to go and visit her?
0: Oh, yeah.
1: Oh, yeah, right? Grandma's be making all the good treats. I love that. Well, Michaela, you just scored $20 to Casablanca, my dear.
0: Okay.
1: All right. You know where the studios are. You just come by and pick up your prize. And I hope you have a great day today, Michaela. Are you doing anything fun?
0: I'm going bowling.
1: Are you going bowling?
0: Yes.
1: Oh, so awesome. Are you a pretty good bowler, Michaela?
0: Yeah.
1: Yeah. I bet you would smoke me, girl. I'm not very good. Well, have fun, Michaela. And good news is, you know, the studios are right next to the bowling alley. So I bet we'll see you today, yeah?
0: Yeah.
1: All right, Michaela. Have fun.
0: Okay.
1: All right. Bye-bye. Awesome. Way to go. Yeah, man. You go to Grandma's house, right? She was always cooking up something amazing. I know I always got very excited when I hear this sound.
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Tyler Cruz, Break Your Heart on the Music Leader. It's KLDR. And I just wanted to take a quick moment to wish my daughter good luck. Happening right now at Grants Pass Golf Club is their championship tournament, right? Whoever wins this becomes club champion. And in order to participate, you had to submit a score that was verified by another member. And then hopefully you became one of the top eight scorers and you get to compete in the club championship. So my daughter Grace Callis was the fourth place out of all of the submitted scores. So right now, the top eight golfers vying for Women's Club Championship is Brooke Alderson, Ava Guthrie, my daughter Grace Callis, Sandy Day, Jonna Neely, Jennifer Oslin, Julia Booth, and Amanda Neely. So good luck to all the golfers out there. They're playing today. It's like a double elimination thing. They'll be playing more golf on Saturday. But I just wanted to say good luck, Grace. And I'll be out there as soon as I can to cheer you on. And hey, we'll have a look actually at sports news headlines. More sports coming up right after this.

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1: When you want the best in coverage, turn to the Insurance Lounge. 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
0: Well, Ryan McMahon and Trent Grissom delivered clutch hits for the Yankees in a 4-1 win over the slumping Seattle Mariners in New York yesterday. Seattle has now dropped 5 in a row. The Mariners are now 4.5 back in the West and 4 games behind the final wild card spot. The Mariners and the Yankees play again today at 4 p.m. And it looks like the Giants sailed past the Houston Astros 4-1 in San Francisco. They'll play their final of the three-game series this afternoon at 12:45. And the Minnesota Vikings have named Kyler Murray their starting quarterback. Coach Kevin O'Connell confirmed that yesterday. It was the expected conclusion to the team's quarterback competition despite a rocky series of practices leading to the decision. Murray has been a heavy favorite to win the job from the moment he signed a one-year, $1.3 million contract back in March following his release from the Arizona Cardinals. And Chicago Bears safety Kobe Bryant underwent knee surgery and is expected to miss 4 to 6 months, Coach Ben Johnson announced. The Bears are hoping that Bryant, who signed a three-year, $40 million contract in free agency in March, can return later in the season during the playoffs. And that's a look at sports brought to you by the Insurance Lounge. You know, insurance can be expensive, it can be complicated, but not with the Insurance Lounge. And they're even conveniently open 7 days a week. 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

0: Grants Pass Family YMCA. A even cooler day today than we experienced yesterday. Grants Pass yesterday reached a high of 93 in Medford, 94. Today, we're not even expected to reach the 90s. Sunshine and a high of only 86. By tonight, mostly clear with lows around 55 and a little breeze picking up. Thursday, sunny and 89. Friday, sunny and 90. And Saturday, sunshine with a high of 92 degrees.
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0: Tame Impala with Jeannie and Dracula here on The Music Leader. It's KLDR, and joining me in studio is Mr. Kendon Leet. Good morning.
1: I am here.
0: What a statement, my friend.
1: Yes. Hi.
0: How are you today?
1: Good. Welcome.
0: Excellent.
1: Welcome to your morning.
0: Thank you.
1: Another lovely sunny morning. You can see the sun every day slowly getting a little lower in the sky, but I don't want to discourage people that, you know, winter's on the horizon or anything.
0: I know. I just mentioned that yesterday, actually, when I get up in the mornings. It's like, I kind of miss how light it was on my way in. You know, it's kind of a little bit darker,
1: Yeah, it's probably like an hour and a half different from, you know, when it's like at its apex.
0: Yeah.
1: So,
0: yeah,
1: you
0: exactly.
1: Can really Meh. Sense it, but whatever. Hey, we're still enjoying these lovely days and everything. So
0: I am. Yeah. Not even going to be too hot today. Let's go.
1: I know, right? Uh-huh. Well, here we are to talk about real estate.
0: Yes.
1: And I thought I would throw out a couple of interesting things that I've seen happening in the real estate world as of late. So,
0: okay.
1: It's really funny how some of these unusual and odd and sometimes illegal things cycle around when the real estate market is difficult, because difficult real estate markets lead to creativity.
0: That's what they call it, right? Creativity.
1: Creativity and ways to acquire property when people don't have a lot of down payment money or the interest rate's too high for them to, get traditional financing and their payments can be too much or whatever. I mean, there's lots of reasons. And so, I've been doing real estate 28 years and I've seen this probably come and go like three times, you know, where it cycles in and people start presenting these offers with these very unusual terms. And there's a couple of them. One of them is what you will hear is called a wrap, okay? And I don't mean like a small, you know, tortilla with yummy, refreshing stuff in it. What I'm
0: or
1: talking
0: like
1: about,
0: air wrap.
1: No, not not Sir Mix-a-Lot. No,
0: dang, okay.
1: I know, good try though. And so a wrap. Okay, so follow me along with this. So you have a mortgage, I have a mortgage, etc. And in our mortgage language, it says if you sell your home and your property, the first thing it gets done is that mortgage gets paid off. It's called a due on sale clause.
0: Sure. Okay?
1: Because the mortgage company has written that right into their legal language and says, hey, you do your part, you make your payment, we'll do our part, you know, we'll show that you made that payment, everybody's happy, we

0: won't foreclose, but if you sell this property, we are a priority and we get paid off.
1: Yeah.
0: Can't do it. You can't transfer the property without paying off the mortgage.
1: Sure.
0: So every single lender that I'm aware of has a due on sale clause, including private lenders and that kind of thing. Because if you didn't, what it would allow would be for you to sell the property to somebody and this lender hanging on out here, and then another buyer is basically making payments to you, relying on you to make your payments to the mortgage company.
1: Right.
0: And so that is what's called a wrap. And I have actually received several offers our office has requesting this wrap, which if you talk to an attorney, if there's attorneys out there listening, which there undoubtedly are, some attorneys will tell you that it is doable because they try and it's doable without telling the lender. Okay. So they try and bind the parties through this legal language to bind the original owner of the property that has the mortgage to this legal obligation to continue making the payment. Well, the truth is, if so, let's say you had a mortgage that was, let's say you had a, your house is worth $400,000. And you have a $300,000 mortgage, okay? So I make you an offer and I want to have you do a wrap where you retain your $300,000 mortgage, but and I'm going to trust you and rely on you to actually continue making that payment. Because otherwise, the lender is going to come after the property.
1: Right. We're just not going to tell the lender that we sold the property?
0: Pretty much. Yes, you're not going to tell the lender that you sold the property. So,
1: okay.
0: But let's say I gave you $80,000 as a down payment, okay? I gave you $80,000 cash and then I'm asking you to do the wrap. Why in the world would a seller want to sit there and continue making a payment just as a courtesy on behalf of this other buyer when you've got most of your money out of it? Like if you sold the property for $400,000 and you have a $300,000 mortgage, you're going to walk away with somewhere between like $80,000 and $100,000, okay?
1: Right.
0: So if I give you $80,000 anyway, why would what possible obligation would you have other than just pure character witness and courtesy to say, oh, I'll just keep making my payment?
1: Yeah.
0: So this is a very strange thing. Years and years and years ago, there was a thing called a Texas earnest money agreement, which was similar to a wrap, which was sort of like it's basically deceiving the lender is really what it's doing, deceiving the original lender.
1: Right.
0: And when lenders find out about that, they really get upset. And their only recourse, even if they get really upset, is just to immediately foreclose on the property. And then the original seller, who's sitting there supposedly making this payment, they're probably, you know, going out to dinner or making their boat payment or, you know, putting it on their car. And they're just really hazardous. No matter what an attorney might say as far as, hey, I think we can make this legit, I've actually never seen where you can make it legit without actually telling the lender. So I know that was a kind of a complex scenario, but that's one thing that I've seen, a wrap, which avoid those, please, if you're a seller. And if you're a buyer, just know the hazards, because there's not only a hazard for the seller, there's actually less of a hazard for the seller if you give them money down, because they can just walk away. They've already got their money. They don't care if the property forecloses.
1: Right.
0: Other than the fact that it's in their name, potentially still.
1: Ooh, you don't want that. Yeah.
0: And so, but the buyer is making all these payments thinking that their money's going towards the lender, and then all of a sudden, you know, 5 months later they get a foreclosure notice. They're like, what? And if you're behind on rent or payments for even a couple months, it's very difficult to overcome that and catch up and pay that. And
1: crazy.
0: So anyway, that's one thing. There's another thing called carrying a second, which like if you have an initial mortgage, you could sell your property, but if the buyer doesn't have, let's say you did like an owner carry where they make you an offer and you have an existing mortgage, you can carry a second mortgage, or the buyer can go out and get a you know, loan like at Evergreen Federal Bank or something like that, but they don't have all their money for their down payment, so they might ask you as the seller to say, listen, okay, get my $300,000 loan through Evergreen, but I don't have the other $50,000. Will you do that as a second mortgage? And maybe because they only qualify for 300, but you can carry a second mortgage potentially. But the thing is, you have no interest in the property. If it forecloses, the first lender who has that primary mortgage takes the property and your second mortgage vaporizes into thin air. The only way to protect it is you buy out the first.
1: Gotcha.
0: You have to go get another loan to buy out the first to protect your position. So this is why it's so helpful to have real estate brokers involved that are

0: knowledgeable that, and I'm not saying me, I'm talking, there's some really intelligent, smart real estate brokers who would see these things and be like,
1: red flag.
0: That could be trouble for you down the road.
1: Yeah.
0: However, some of them are also the ones that are generating the creativity and the wraps and everything. So just ask a lot of questions if you see something that sounds unusual.
1: Right. Exactly. Yeah.
0: So,
1: awesome.
0: Anyway, just some strange things going on. Yeah.
1: I appreciate that. Hey, I got to do something here this morning, and hoping I could put you on the spot. Well, so today at 425, Aaron plays Love at 425, where we give away a free pizza to Papa Murphy's.
0: Oh, sure, yeah.
1: Can I ask you, what is your favorite thing to order at Papa Murphy's?
0: Papa Murphy's? Mm-hmm. Probably the cowboy.
1: I did that one yesterday. What's your second favorite pizza?
0: I like the that stuffed crust, the gigantic heavy-duty, what's
1: stuffed
0: it called?
1: Stuffed crust.
0: The, it's actually...
1: Oh, yeah, there is a name for that.
0: Yeah, the... heavy duty cheesy stuffed crust thing with like everything on it.
1: It's like a double decker pizza. It's two pizzas in
0: one. It's monstrous, yeah. And our family loves that stuffed crust thing. So you'll just have to look it up.
1: All right, here's the deal.
0: What's up?
1: Gonna call it a stuffed pizza. And today at 4:25, when Aaron
0: boring.
1: Says,
0: "What
1: stuffed was Cassie
0: pizza?
1: And Kendon talking about today?" If you say stuffed pizza, then we're gonna hook you up with a free pizza to Papa Murphy's.
0: Okay, I like that. Yeah.
1: Easy peasy.
0: People just have to come back on at 4:20.
1: Yeah.
0: Or 425.
1: 425, because that's when you set the oven to, right?
0: Okay,
1: you
0: good,
1: know,
0: yeah.
1: With Papa Murphy's.
0: Smart.
1: Love at 425.
0: Unless it's on convection, but I don't want to confuse people.
1: You would. Thanks, Kendon. We'll do it again next week.
0: Okay, thanks, Cassie.
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Sienna Spyro, Die on This Hill on the Music Leader. 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

Dominic Fike with Baby Doll on The Music Leaders. We are officially in it, friends. I've just thrown out every single commercial for the next 40 minutes, and it's nothing but hits thanks to our friends at Caveman Heating and Air.

0: Warren with Ordinary on The Music Leader. And joining me in studio this morning is the always lovely Miss Kate Lasky from our Josephine Community Libraries. Good morning, Kate.
1: Good morning, Cassie. Hey, I heard you had a pretty big celebration, a milestone.
0: It was a milestone.
1: 20 years, Cassie.
0: 20 years. Isn't that wild?
1: That is wild. It's hard to even imagine.
0: I know. It really is. Because, I mean, that means I had to start on the air when I was like 3. I don't know.
1: Perfect. You're so gifted and talented.
0: Right? It's just, it's mind-blowing that I've got to share my life and, you know, mornings, middays. I've been all throughout the whole clock. And all of my years on KLDR and so much fun and so many memories and the coolest people that I've got to meet and have connections with, like you.
1: Yeah, thank you so much. You're like the voice of Josephine County. We can't drive through town without thinking, oh yeah, now I'm home because I'm listening to Cassie on KLDR.
0: She's still there.
1: Love it.
0: Thank you for that. How's things going at the library?
1: It's fabulous. I mean, I've been telling you all summer long, this is the best summer reading program I've ever seen, and it did not fail. Finished strong.
0: Excellent.
1: Finished strong. We were so close to 1,000,000 minutes.
0: Wow, that's nuts.
1: I can't believe it. It was 919,000.
0: Oh my gosh, you're not kidding.
1: I'm not kidding. That's like 638 straight days of reading for one person.
0: Wow. Way to go, everybody. That's fantastic.
1: We had about 1,200 readers and just logging their minutes, setting such a great example for their kids and their family and their grandkids. So thank you everyone out there who participated, adults, teens, children. You're putting us on the map in Josephine County as readers.
0: I love that. Way to finish strong, guys. That's fantastic.
1: I love it too.
0: Well, so what's on the horizon now then?
1: Well, we've got an upcoming, we're doing a book club.
0: Uh-huh.
1: So we did kind of a book club over summer. It's a community book club. It's called Reading with

0: Lois, and she picked a book. She's a history teacher. She
1: does all the series at the libraries in honor of 250 and all the things.
0: You got it. We're really, really excited still about 250. Even though the 4th of July has passed, it's the whole year.
1: Right.
0: It's the whole year. So we're reading the book, The Fate of the American Revolution and the Fate of the World by Richard Bell. We've got extra copies that were funded by a grant from Oregon Humanities. Thank you, Oregon Humanities. And it is a book about not only the impact the Declaration had on America, but the rest of the world.
1: Oh, okay.
0: It changed the rest of the world. It was such a monumental document. And so on September 3rd, Lois is going to be at the library, 5:30, Grants Pass Branch, and we're going to talk about the book. Even if you have only just started it, it's a great time to connect with other people in the community who are also loving reading about history. I mean, it is a niche in our community. Folks love their history text and their history programs. And when Lois presents, she just brings it to life.
1: I love that.
0: So September 3rd, folks, come on out. And if you forget this as you're driving through town, getting on to work, just go to josephinelibrary.org, click on the calendar, and you can see everything that's going on at the library.
1: Perfect.
0: Yeah.
1: Oh, fun times.
0: Thank you. I love it.
1: No, thank you, Kate, for joining me, and I'm excited to hear what amazing things you guys have going on next week.
0: Oh, it's back to school.
1: Oh, yeah. Oh, when we get to that, I want you to put in the back of your mind, let's talk about that online free tutoring that you guys offer. So
0: brain fused.
1: Stick that one in there.
0: I got it.
1: Awesome. All right. Well, Kate, thanks so much for joining us today. Have a fabulous rest of your Wednesday.
0: You too, Cassie. Enjoy.
1: Will do. And let's get back into it. It's 40 minutes nonstop hits with a little Tate McRae and Tit for Tat on The Leader.

Gracie Abrams and Hit the Wall here on The Music Leader. It's KLDR. And hey, the next time you're taking a flight with Allegiant, I don't know, maybe going down to Vegas or LA, they are now offering complimentary soda, juice, and water on all flights. I didn't realize that wasn't complimentary with Allegiant before, but if you have one of Allegiant's credit cards, they say that you'll even receive upgraded beverage options like protein shakes, sports drinks, or free alcohol on your flight. There's also a new premium seating option, Allegiant First, featuring more comfortable and larger amenities, and they're going to be launching those on select planes in 2027. Well, I don't have an Allegiant card, but I will be taking an Allegiant flight in November, so at least now I'll get free soda, juice, and free water.

Taylor Swift with Opalite here on The Music Leader. It's KLDR. And a shout out to Grants Pass Police Department for apprehending Anthony Teal, who's been on the run now for a while.

Benson Boone with Time of My Life here on The Music Leader. It's KLDR. And that's what was happening to one bride and groom as they tied the knot, went down to the river bend to take a few wedding photos when all of the sudden, Shaboozy goes floating by in an inner tube with his entourage, wishing the couple a very happy and long marriage. And just hilarious, just partying with his crew. One of my favorite parts of it, though, is that, like, as the inner tubes are all floating by on this little stream, which looks to be out in absolutely the middle of nowhere, one guy's like holding up this baby like it's Simba. Oh, man. I bet you that's something they'll never forget. Shaboozy saying, congrats on your wedding and in the wedding photos.

Dexter and the Moon Rocks freaking out. And you'll be freaking out this Saturday when you get on over to Grocery Outlet as they are having their huge 80th anniversary celebration. They're going to be having deals in the store like you've never seen before. And the first 100 families through will score a scratch

card that could save you even more. Doors open at 8 a.m. There's going to be free face painting from 9 until 11. A custom car show featuring the Ruckus Rebels from 9 until noon. Blazing Monkeys food truck will be there from 10 until 12. And we will be broadcasting live on KLDR at the Grants Pass store from 9 till 11. Then we're packing up the party and moving it all out to CJ from 1 till 3. We would love to see you there.

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0: Lil Young and Messy on 98.3 KLDR, the music leader. We are your home for Taco Tuesday with Casa Amiga. We always love when businesses get nominated, and yesterday's big winners were from a nomination from Shauna, and she nominated Century 21 because of how amazing they are. And they wasted no time. The picture on our KLDR Facebook shows them with the tacos already on a plate. They are ready. They are hungry. And if you would like to enter to win for next week, go to KLDR.com. I love that you can even see in the picture there is a beautiful decorated sign that says KLDR Taco Tuesday. Please choose Century 21. They are amazing. They have been so amazing to me as a tenant. A big thank you. It is very colorful and an awesome way to recognize one of our businesses in the community. 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

update from Olivia Dean on your home for 98 days of summer. We are winding things down. 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

0: music leader, KLDR. Just a heads up, next Monday, if you happen to be in Jackson County, the Medford Police will be doing one of those targeted pedestrian safety enforcement operations from 7 a.m. until noon at West Main Street and North Ivy. That is right by the Children's Museum of Southern Oregon. It's a very heavily populated spot for foot traffic. It does feature a marked crosswalk, but just make sure you also remember that every intersection has a crosswalk, whether it's marked or unmarked, and the same laws apply. During this, officers will be looking for drivers that fail to stop and remain stopped for the pedestrians to cross. If you happen to violate those laws, you may get a $265 fine. We just like to be good looking out. Give you a heads up. Again, that is Monday in Medford, the intersection of West Main Street and North Ivy Street.
1: That'll be $84.52.
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0: Lovin' on Me from Jack Harlow on the Music Leader KLDR. Ownership of the Lakers has changed hands once again. In fact, just 14 months after Mark Walter bought the Lakers for $10 billion, which was a record sale at that point, it's now been sold to businessman Josh Kirshner and ex-Disney executive Bob Iger, who was the former Disney exec. Josh is married to Carly Kloss. He also has like a $5.8 billion net revenue. Absolutely crazy. $12.5 billion to own a basketball team.
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0: Beautiful things from Benson Boone on 98.3 KLDR, the music leader, wishing Emily a happy first birthday today. Mom and Dad say you amaze us every day. Watching your personality blossom into a smart, funny, sweet girl is the most rewarding gift. You are so loved. Maggie is sweet 16. Love Mom and Mom's coworkers. I love this. They said, we would like to send out a special sweet 16 happy birthday. We are so proud of you. Enjoy your sweet 16. Nate Provost is 41 today. And Kendra, a.k.a. Wifey, is wishing you the happiest of birthdays. Says you're an amazing bonus dad and the ultimate cheerleader to her life. Says he can't believe he made it to 41. Big old cheers. And also said, God is good all the time. You never know when your clock will expire, so live each day like it's your last. Also, one of my friends and been in my life since I think I was 4 years old, Heidi McKinney, is celebrating her 41st birthday today. In the celebrity world, we've got, let's see here, Casey Affleck is 51. Lincoln Stanfield is 35. Dream, if you are a YouTuber, 27. Yvette Nicole Brown is 55. Peter Krause is 61. Michael Ian Black is 55. And George Hamilton is 87. If you've got a birthday coming up, let us know at KLDR.com.
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That is Shakira and Burna Boy on the Music Leader KLDR. Shakira, Sofia Vergara, and a host of others are helping with celebrity support after a deadly earthquake in Colombia. 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

0: Jackson and Midnight Sun on the Music Leader KLDR. Siskiyou Community Health Center is offering sport physicals for high school students that are in the Grants Pass and Three Rivers School Districts. It's $10, and these are being held at the Illinois Valley High School and Lorna Byrne Middle School coming up on Tuesday, the 18th, from 7:30 a.m. to 4:30 p.m. If your student is under the age of 15, they do need to have a parent or guardian present. If you would like extra info or to schedule your time, you can call 541-472-4777. Again, that is coming up next Tuesday, the 18th, 7:30 to 4:30. 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

0: Morgan Wallen and Tate McRae with What I Want on the Music Leader KLDR. I cannot imagine being in a situation like this. It took place in Arkansas where a high school football team was practicing and a snake was found in a player's helmet. They had to bring in animal service. Thank goodness the player was not bitten, but it was a venomous cottonmouth snake, and they said had the student been bit, it probably would have been very fatal. Officers were initially called to the high school for a report of a copperhead, but upon arrival, they determined it was not, but rather a cottonmouth snake, which is, I guess, known also as a water moccasin. And apparently, that is the second most venomous snake found in Arkansas, right behind the rattlesnake. Nope. Absolutely not.
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3: 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Coming up, we'll let you know about a new flavor of potato chip, what this mom did to try to win a huge prize, and we're going to talk about a new Netflix show. Well, I guess it's not super new. I'll have to look to see when it came out, but I think I was living under a rock, and I'm really glad that I'm not anymore. All that and more in the Back in the Day Cafe.
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6: 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How you doing?
5: It's the Back in the Day Cafe. 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On KLDR.

The music leader, KLDR. I'm a little obsessed with a show on the Netflix. One of the actors got a start on All My Children. Details straight ahead at Sublime and Santeria.

Stereo Hearts on the music leader, KLDR. You're in the Back in the Day Cafe. And I don't feel like I've been living under a rock for that long, but I missed the boat back in April of 2025. I love Yellowstone and Dutton Ranch and the shows that surround both of them. But Netflix has got a series kind of similar but different. I feel like there's more drama going on. And I was going to say it was more low-key, but there are some risque scenes in the show. And I am talking about Ransom Canyon. And I would like to give a big thank you to the ladies that told me I needed to watch this show, because Josh Duhamel is a fine wine

in the day. He's been in all sorts of things since he got his start on All My Children. I believe, oh gosh, it's been a while since he's been on that show. But Ransom Canyon is a Netflix series, also with Minka Kelly, who you might remember best from Friday Night Lights. And she's been on a handful of other things as well. But they are kind of a couple of your main stars. But I just wanted to say thank you to the ladies that listen to KLDR that were like, Ashley, you've got to watch this show. Because, well, I appreciate you. And I completely binged the first season. And now I am halfway through season two. 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

0: That song takes me back to the Harborina, the skating rink in my hometown where I grew up. Keith Sweat, Twisted, please skate in the all skate direction. This mom of four is trying to win $250,000 after she sculpted a 7-foot Statue of Liberty that is covered entirely in Doritos. She calls it Lady Chipperty. It took her 2 weeks and $528 to put this thing together using about 1,500 chips and custom Dorito-colored paint. I'm not sure when they announced the winner, but this is part of the Doritos Build It Bold Challenge, which is a competition celebrating America's 250th anniversary, which is why there is a $250,000 prize. The website says, you built something incredible this summer. And while the program ended, the winners have yet to be crowned. And so I have not seen what else has been built, but I would like to hope that this lady ends up winning with the amount of time, effort, money, energy she put into it. Check it out.
1: 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This week, Gretz Best Broadcasting and Rogue Credit Union salutes Jason Dirks, a 13-year-old student at Fleming Middle School and a very good baseball player. Jason just returned from Reno, where he competed with the Three Rivers baseball team, who finished fifth in that competition, basically a game away from getting into the championship. Jason plays several positions, pitcher, catcher, shortstop, with his favorite being a toss-up between catching and pitching. Jason throws three pitches, a fastball, a change, and a curve, and when he needs a strike, he goes with a curveball. When asked how he learned about his pitching skills, Jason pointed to his mother, making him throw at pine cones to increase his accuracy. When asked about his long-term plans other than professional baseball, Jason mentioned the Army for the learning opportunities it provides and felt his leadership skills would serve him there well. This week's Gretz Best Broadcasting and Rogue Credit Union recognizes our Athlete of the Week, Fleming Middle School's Jason Dirks.
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What a Man, Salt and Peppa, and In Vogue on KLDR, the music leader here in the Back of the Day Cafe. And we were just talking about Doritos, and speaking of, they have a new flavor headed to the grocery store. You might be interested in this. Details coming up. It's Rob Thomas and Lonely No More here in the Back of the Day Cafe on KLDR.

Jordan Sparks and Battlefield on 98.3 KLDR, the music leader. Doritos has given us quite a few new flavor options with recent years. They have their lineup of beloved permanent flavors. They also released the Naked Doritos, which have different ingredients. They have given us collisions, where they are putting together two flavors of Doritos into one bag. You've seen the Stranger Pizza and Cool Ranch when Stranger Things was popular, hot wings, blue cheese. And now they are giving us what they're calling the Doritos F1 head-to-head. And this is where they are taking late-night loaded taco and chimichurri lime chips, which will be in the same bag. And I feel like that is a flavor explosion right in the mouthhole. If you've not had either of these chips, the late-night line, you've got seasoned beef, cheddar cheese, tomatoes, and sour cream in that taco chip. And then the new chimichurri lime is like a zesty combo of peppers, garlic, and lime juice. Obviously, they are celebrating all things F1. That is the branding on the packaging, and these will be available for a limited time.

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0: 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We have teamed up with our friends once again over at Batteries Plus to send you to the hottest shows this summer. And while this show is more into fall, we're giving it away this month. We've got tickets to Jack Johnson on the line, and Jack and G-Love will be at Hayden Holmes Amphitheater, which is in Bend, and that show is coming up Sunday, September 27th. You want to win yourself a pair of tickets? Swing in to either location of Batteries Plus. 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We're going to give away. We may even give away a couple pair of tickets.
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Moving into Thursday, 89, and then back to the low 90s Friday through the weekend. Looks like 91 Friday, 92 Saturday. Sunset tonight at 8:18, sunrise tomorrow at 6:18. 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

0: 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The 53rd Annual Illinois Valley Lions Club Labor Day Festival is coming up September 5th through the 7th. 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

American Girls from Harry Styles on 98.3 KLDR, the music leader with Ashley. I'm going to get out of the Bi-Mart studio and let Aaron handle it from here. He joins you next. 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
2: 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Aaron checking in on this nice looking Wednesday. Good afternoon. Getting this 2 o'clock hour started with Team Paula and Jenny.
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0: Roseanne Bruno, KLDR, the music leader. Aaron, in the afternoon on your Wednesday from the Bi-Mart studio, looking into the birthday folder for today, August 12th. Emily is turning one. Happy first birthday, Emily. You amaze us every day. Watching your personality blossom into a smart, funny, sweet girl is the most rewarding gift. You are so loved. That's from Mom and Dad. And Maggie turning sweet 16. Happy sweet 16, Maggie. I love you. Love Mom, her mom's co-workers, but also like to send out a special sweet 16 happy birthday as well. We are so proud of you, Maggie. And like that, go to the website, kldr.com. Click the submit a birthday shout out link and submit a shout out for you when your birthday's coming up soon, or for someone you know, someone you love, when their birthday's on the way. Get them in the running to win the big prize from Baskin Robbins, Rogue Florist, Papa Murphy's Pizza, and Cowboy Corral.
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5: We interrupt programming to bring you this special announcement. There is a traffic accident just south of the Cave Marin Bridge before you get to Park Street. A three-car pileup just happened. Traffic is backing up on 6th Street. If you have an alternate route, please take that now. Once again, a three-car pileup just south of the Cave Marin Bridge before Park Street. That is backing traffic up on 6th Street. Avoid the area if at all possible. We now return you to normal programming.

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0: Jody Swims, KLDR, the music leader, Aaron, in the afternoon. 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
4: 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Aaron along with you. And here comes Benson Boone with his latest.
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0: Shaboozy, KLDR, your music leader from the Bimar Studio. Aaron with you on this Wednesday. Some pretty wonderful weather out there to enjoy. And love at 425. Yeah, coming up next hour, your chance to win the pizza of your choice from Papa Murphy's. Did you hear Cassie this morning talking about the pizza of the day during the 9 a.m. hour like she does every weekday morning? Hopefully you heard that, because that's what I'm going to be asking you for coming up next hour. Love at 425. Get ready to win from Papa Murphy's.
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1: 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The station that brings you the Back in the Day Cafe with Ashley. Nothing but the throwbacks for the noon hour every weekday. Yeah, you'll hear throwbacks like this one from Akon.

0: Harris is latest on KLDR Southern Oregon's Music Leader. Don't delay. If you haven't already, stop by Farmers and Cartwright's. Enter to win. 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Get qualified to win. 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And if you are a qualifier, you could be a big winner winning that brand new grill from Farmers and the $500 certificate from Cartwright's 98 Days of Summer. 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It's coming up with KLDR.
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0: Morgan Wallen, 98.3 KLDR, 98.1 Medford, your music leader. Aaron, in the afternoon, Wednesday, a nice warm but not super hot weather this week. That's always nice, considering it is still the first half of August, getting close to the middle of the month. Now, coming up on Saturday, this Saturday, live on location, Ashley and Jason and Rain Redfield, they're going to be out at Grocery Outlet. 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
3: 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They're bringing us this 4 o'clock hour. Aaron with you on this Wednesday late afternoon. Here comes Olivia Rodrigo.

0: Vince and Boone on KLDR, Southern Oregon's music leader. Aaron in the afternoon, hanging out with you in the Bi-Mart studio. Nice and warm and clear out there. And it is almost time for Love at 425. Yes, your chance to win that Papa Murphy's pizza of your choice. Hopefully you heard Cassie talking about the pizza of the day this morning. I'm going to be asking you for it. Get ready to be the first person to text me with that pizza of the day. Coming up, Love at 425. 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
4: 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Right here on the Music Leader.

Kelly Clarkson on KLDR, the music leader. And the time is right now to text me on the Lifeline, 541-479-9898. 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

0: the pizza of the day that Cassie talked about this morning, and you'll win a pizza of your choice from Papa Murphy's. Text me right now the pizza of the day. Be the first to text me that pizza and to get ready to win right now. Good luck.
1: Love at 425 with Papa Murphy's. KLDR.

0: I knew it. I knew you. Taylor Swift from Toy Story 5, KLDR, congratulating our love at 425, Papa Murphy's pizza winner. Yes, you knew it was that stuffed pizza that Cassie talked about this morning. We'll do it again tomorrow. Your next chance to win right here in the afternoon. 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Tonight, mostly clear, low 55, sunny, and near 90 tomorrow. Friday, sunny, 91. Getting into the weekend, Saturday, sunny, and 92. Pretty perfect for August, I must say, as we're enjoying the sun and the blue sky out there. Nice breeze, too.
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0: Boosie, KLDR, the music leader, Aaron in the afternoon on this Wednesday. And Grocery Outlet is where you want to be this Saturday, celebrating 80 years of Grocery Outlet. And we're going to be out broadcasting live in Grants Pass in the morning from 9 to 11. And then in the afternoon in Cave Junction from 1 until 3. It's going to be a ton of fun, and you're going to want to be there saving money for real at Grocery Outlet this Saturday. The big celebration is here.
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